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1: Hello, darling. Nice to see you.

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Now just be

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1: You're a rich girl, and you're gone too far, 'cause you know it don't matter anyway.

0: without costume change. The principal would like to leave the stage. 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
1: Classic Oldies Radio Chilled, your soundtrack for slow days and sweet memories.